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1: My friends in the Shenandoah Valley were plunged into the darkness a few days ago, and it did not take them long to figure out why. Who is to blame, and what can they do about it now? And I bet you it was a fun day at the Chick-fil-A yesterday. Did you see or hear about it, or were you one of the ones that went all in?
0: You're Riding with Rowdy.

0: It's Writin' with Rowdy.
1: I'm very curious to find out if you popped into Chick-fil-A yesterday to experience Cow Appreciation Day. Yeah, they brought it back after a 7-year hiatus just to celebrate the chain's 80th anniversary. Anybody who showed up in a cow costume ate free from 7 to 7. And I wish I would have known just so I could go in and people watch. Because after they suspended the promotion years ago, I repurposed my cow print costume into something, you know, more practical and more usable. You're curious, they are currently the seat covers on my Chevy Silverado.
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6: A few showers and storms early evening, but otherwise partly cloudy overnight lows, quite muggy in the low 70s. Partly sunny, hot, and humid Thursday. Look for highs right around 90, mainly a couple of pop-up late-day typical summertime storms. But a better chance for afternoon storms on Friday, but highs again near 90. From the Storm Track 9 Weather Center, I'm meteorologist Steve Glenn.
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1: Let me catch up on World Cup stuff. All eyes are on Atlanta, Georgia today as England faces Argentina as the semifinals are underway. But what may be even bigger news is the number of people who believe if they were put on the spot, they could score a penalty kick. Of course, not a shocker is that the majority were men between the ages of 18 and 29. Of course, men of that age probably have a little bit more time to perfect their craft, since the majority of them are not inconvenienced by things like a job.
0: Rowdy Yates and Riding with Rowdy.
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1: What in the world put 6,500 residents in West Virginia in the dark a couple of days ago? It was one single snake that slithered across some critical power lines in the Shenandoah Valley. Thing is, the electrical grid performed exactly as it was supposed to. They call it a failsafe, and by the time emergency repairmen arrived, it only took them a couple hours to bring the entire plant back online and restore the power to the region. They say the damage to the facility was minimal. Of course, the same cannot be said for the snake.
0: This is Riding with Rowdy.
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1: What a discovery they have made in outer space. 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
1: Fast food workers in California are really raking it in, now making a minimum of $20 an hour because that's the law. But the other part of this same law mandates that the managers of those fast food joints, they rake it in too. Their minimum pay mandated at $83,000 a year. However, managers can make twice that or even more with performance bonuses and stock options. Check this out. The Shake Shack chain and Chipotle say some of their managers are making $175,000 a year. Shake Shack says they see their managers as an essential part of their success. But I'd imagine at Chipotle, it's probably just hazard pay.
0: Riding with the Rowdy.
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3: A few showers and storms early evening, but otherwise partly cloudy overnight lows, quite muggy in the low 70s. Partly sunny, hot, and humid Thursday. Look for highs right around 90, mainly a couple of pop-up late day, typical summertime storms. But a better chance for afternoon storms on Friday, but highs again near 90. From the Storm Track 9 Weather Center, I'm meteorologist Steve Glenn. Q90.

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2: Yeah, Breaker 19, this here's a rubber duck. You got a copy on me, Big Ben? Come on. Yeah, 10-4, Big Ben, for sure, for sure. By golly, it's clean, clear to Flagtown. Come on. Yeah, it's a big 10-4 there, Big Ben. Yeah, we definitely got the front door, good buddy. Mercy sakes alive, looks like we've got us a convoy.
3: It was the dark of the moon on the 6th of June in a Kenworth pulling logs. Cab over Pete with a reefer on and a Jimmy hauling hogs. We is heading for Bear on I-10 about a mile out of Shaky Town. I says, Pigpen, this here's a rubber duck and I'm about to put the hammer down.

0: steers a duck. And you want to back off them hogs? 10-4, about 5 miles or so. 10, roger. Them hogs is getting intense up here.
1: By the time we got into Tulsa Town, we had 85 trucks in all. But they's a roadblock up on the Cloverleaf, and them bears was wall to wall. Yeah, them Smokies as thick as bugs on a bumper. They even had a bear in the air. I says, calling all trucks, this here is the duck. We about to go up.

0: 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Negatory, pig pen. You're still too close. Yeah, them hawks are starting to close up my sinuses. Mercy sakes, you better back off another 10.
1: Well, we rolled up Interstate 44 like a rocket sled on rails. We tore up all of our swindle sheets and left them setting on the scales. By the time we hit that shy town, them bears was getting smart. They'd brought up some reinforcements from the Illinois National Guard. There's armored cars and tanks and jeeps and rigs of every size. Yeah, them chicken coops was full of bears, and choppers filled the skies. Well, we shot the line, we went for broke, with 1,000 screaming trucks, and 11 long-haired friends of Jesus in a chartreuse microbus.
0: Hey, rubber duck to Sodbuster, come on there, yeah, 10-4 Sodbuster, listen, you want to put that microbus in behind that suicide jockey? Yeah, he's hauling dynamite, and he needs all the help he can get.
1: Well, we laid a strip for the Jersey Shore and prepared to cross the line. I could see the bridge was lined with bears, but it didn't have a doggone dime. I says, Pigpen, this here's a rubber duck. We just ain't gonna pay no toll. So we crashed the gate doing 98. I says, let them truckers

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1: What's going on in entertainment today? Some folks are coming forward and saying they felt like they were snubbed because they didn't get an invite to Taylor Swift's wedding. On behalf of the rest of us, I say, shut up. Tori Spelling has to cancel an upcoming appearance at a horror convention. My guess is that she had to pull an extra shift over at the Hamburger Hamlet. And Meta's new AI tool, Muse, is capable of generating images using other people's profile pictures without their consent. As you can imagine, the company faces a huge backlash from users, with the exception of the ones they made look a lot better.
0: You're Riding with Rowdy.
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1: The scientific tongues are wagging today, and you know what they should be? Because sugar has been discovered in outer space. Why is this so important? Because the compounds that make sugar up are key to the formation of life. It is a breakthrough discovery, according to the journal Nature Astronomy, who are over the moon about it, no pun intended. Funniest thing I read about this discovery was where this sugar cloud was located, and it was near the Milky Way, which is where a layman like me figured it would be all along.
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1: Look, when you need a job, you need a job. 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Then one university stepped in and made that dream a reality 8 decades later.
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1: I do feel sorry for the woman who was turned down for a cashier's job at Walmart. And they really didn't give her a reason why. She's got a master's degree, but the job market is tough. She had bills to pay, and they were hiring. But many think the reason she was passed over is that she's just so overqualified, and the second that a better job came along, she'd be out of there. While I am sure that better pay and employment better suited for her education would be enticing, getting first dibs on the day-old donuts might be a much better at-work perk.
0: This is Riding with Rowdy.
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6: A few showers and storms early evening, but otherwise partly cloudy overnight lows, quite muggy in the low 70s. Partly sunny, hot, and humid Thursday. Look for highs right around 90, mainly a couple of pop-up late-day typical summertime storms, but a better chance for afternoon storms on Friday, but highs again near 90. From the Storm Track 9 Weather Center, I'm meteorologist Steve Glenn.

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1: He had his day in court and he won. The farmer in England whose driveway was blocked by a motorist that refused to move, and then he punched the farmer in the face. Well, in retaliation, the farmer got a forklift and tossed that guy's ride onto its own roof, and then he just went about his plowing. I'm sure you saw the video. Well, local lawmakers thought it was an aggressive response, but a jury thought otherwise, and after a four-day trial, the man was found not guilty. Friends, family, and fellow farmers cheered the man as he left the courtroom. The aggressor, with the car, he just quietly drove away. But he didn't do it on all four wheels.
0: This is Riding with Rowdy.
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1: Let's hear it for Virginia Hislop, the latest recipient of a master's degree from Stanford University at the young age of 105. See, years and years ago, she took the required classes, but right before she could turn in her thesis, World War II broke out. So she married her sweetheart, he went off to war, and 83 years later, the school felt that she deserved that parchment paper, so she was presented with a degree. Now, she hadn't said, no one really knows what she plans on doing with it, but we understand her student loans will be paid off in another 10 to 12 years.
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4: A few showers and storms early evening, but otherwise partly cloudy, overnight lows quite muggy in the low 70s. Partly sunny, hot, and humid Thursday. Look for highs right around 90. Mainly a couple of pop-up late day, typical summertime storms. But a better chance for afternoon storms on Friday. But highs again near 90. From the Storm Track 9 Weather Center, I'm meteorologist Steve Glenn.

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1: You can't help but feel sorry for the family vacationing in Florida who encountered a man trying to break into their RV. And he is our stupid criminal of the day. They got a glimpse of this guy, and all he was wearing was a pair of women's leggings and a tank top. That was it. Police arrived and arrested the man, who seemed a bit off. And they figured out fast why, and they discovered he was in possession of methamphetamine. But that still does not explain why he was trying to break into their camper. He told authorities he needed a clean shirt because he had a court appearance later that day.
0: This is Riding with Rowdy.
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1: You know, food waste is something that we as Americans are paying a lot more attention to now that times are tight. And you may have never known, but we waste more bananas than we do any other food. The FDA doesn't say why, but I got a hunch. It's because they don't come pre-sliced in plastic and taste like nacho cheese.
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A few showers and storms early evening, but otherwise partly cloudy overnight, lows quite muggy in the low 70s. Partly sunny, hot, and humid Thursday. Look for highs right around 90. Mainly a couple of pop-up late day, typical summertime storms. But a better chance for afternoon storms on Friday. But highs again near 90. From the Storm Track 9 Weather Center, I'm meteorologist Steve Glenn. Q97.

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6: A few showers and storms early evening, but otherwise partly cloudy overnight lows, quite muggy in the low 70s. Partly sunny, hot, and humid Thursday. Look for highs right around 90, mainly a couple of pop-up late-day typical summertime storms, but a better chance for afternoon storms on Friday, but highs again near 90. From the Storm Track 9 Weather Center, I'm meteorologist Steve Glenn.
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Darling, I've wasted a lot of years not seeing the real you. But tonight your beauty is shining through. And I never took the time to let you know. So before he takes you away, please let me say,

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Sometimes the space between I give up and I got this is the time it takes to hear just the right song. 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

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Then I got me a transmission and all the chrome. 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

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About that time, my wife walked out, and I could see in her eyes that she had her doubts. 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I could hear everybody laughing for blocks around.

Red Rider, this is the Cottonmouth and the Psycho Billy Cadillac. Come on. Haul. Oh, this is the Cottonmouth and Negatory on the cost of this machine there, Red Rider. You might say I went right up to the factory and picked it up. It's cheaper that way.

0: Last year, I had back pain radiating down my right leg. The pain was so bad, I was willing to cut my leg off to stop the pain. I could barely walk and had to stoop over when I did just to take pressure off the spine. I'm John Morgan of Morgan & Morgan. In my professional career, I've represented thousands of people who've had herniated discs and issues with their neck and back, but never fully appreciated what they were going through until it was my turn. It's like trying to describe colors to a blind person who's never had sight. All I can tell you is it hurt like hell, but worse. My daily walk was gone, and that bothered me a great deal. Then I thought of all of you and how much more devastating this type of injury could be for you. My life stopped. I now feel your pain. Just know at Morgan & Morgan, we got your back. I understand. Morgan means more.
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5: A few showers and storms early evening, but otherwise partly cloudy overnight lows, quite muggy in the low 70s. Partly sunny, hot, and humid Thursday. Look for highs right around 90, mainly a couple of pop-up late day, typical summertime storms. But a better chance for afternoon storms on Friday, but highs again near 90. From the Storm Track 9 Weather Center, I'm meteorologist Steve Glenn. Q90.

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7: A few showers and storms early evening, but otherwise partly cloudy overnight lows, quite muggy in the low 70s. Partly sunny, hot, and humid Thursday. Look for highs right around 90, mainly a couple of pop-up late day, typical summertime storms. But a better chance for afternoon storms on Friday, but highs again near 90. From the Storm Track 9 Weather Center, I'm meteorologist Steve Glenn.

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Last year, I had back pain radiating down my right leg. The pain was so bad, I was willing to cut my leg off to stop the pain. I could barely walk and had to stoop over when I did just to take pressure off the spine. I'm John Morgan of Morgan & Morgan. In my professional career, I've represented thousands of people who've had herniated discs and issues with their neck and back, but never fully appreciated what they were going through until it was my turn. It's like trying to describe colors to a blind person who's never had sight. All I can tell you is it hurt like hell, but worse. My daily walk.

0: 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I understand. 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
5: A few showers and storms early evening, but otherwise partly cloudy overnight lows, quite muggy in the low 70s. Partly sunny, hot, and humid Thursday. Look for highs right around 90, mainly a couple of pop-up late day, typical summertime storms. But a better chance for afternoon storms on Friday, but highs again near 90. From the Storm Track 9 Weather Center, I'm meteorologist Steve Glenn.

she came to see him one last time. Oh, and we all wondered if she would. And it kept running through my mind. 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

0: Hey, it's Big D and Bubba. Tomorrow, he's back from Love on the Spectrum. Tyler White is going to be hanging out with us talking about some more new music.
1: Oh, yeah, baby.
2: Oh, yeah, baby.
1: I love that guy. Plus, it's a Throwback Thursday. We got your tasty tweets, and we'll get you out the door with a pat on the butt.

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1: So there's lots of games for road trips. You know, you do the license game, the letter game. There's
2: a license game, you know, the license plates where you get all the states?
1: Who can collect the many states.
2: Okay.
1: But there's one. Have you guys seen the one where... So Bubba and I are pretty tuned in. So probably be best if you and I try this first.
2: Okay.
1: So you just think of a word, and I'll think of a word. And then we're going to say it at the same... when we count to three, we'll say it at the same time. And then the next word you need to come up with is something that has to do with the two words that you and I did. For instance, if I was to say monkey and you say cheese, the next one might be banana because it's food like cheese and monkeys like it. So you don't see what I'm saying?
2: Mm-hmm. I figured, man, we'll just give this a shot and see what happens.
1: All right. So you got a random word, right?
2: Mm-hmm.
1: All right, random word, and we'll say it on the count of three. One, two, three.
2: Sharknado.
1: Okay, so we have Sharknado and car.
2: Okay.
1: All right, so we'll come up with something that has, to, you know, close to those, has those involved in it. Sharknado and car. Oh, jeez.
2: Okay.
1: Sharknado.
3: Why did you play this with
1: Bubba? I don't even know.
3: What were you thinking?
1: We're going to get there.
3: You know better.
1: We're tuned in.
2: We're tuned in.
1: Yeah, me. All right, Sharknado and car. And here we go. Three, two, one. Truck.
2: Oldsmobile.
1: Okay. Oldsmobile and truck. Okay. All right, here we go.
2: Oh, so you don't have to match home with mine.
3: What does Oldsmobile have to do with Sharknado?
2: I was doing, he said car or whatever it was.
3: Right, had to connect.
1: They had to connect.
2: Which one did you do?
1: I said truck because a car and a truck, there's a truck
3: there's
1: in Sharknado.
3: There's a truck in Sharknado.
1: That's what they use.
2: I don't know the rules then. Okay. Oh, okay. So I have to connect a word.
1: So here's the way it works. If you see a letter A, you say A. If you see B, say B.
2: Look at the
1: Can't play games with Bubba.
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9: A few showers and storms early evening, but otherwise partly cloudy overnight lows, quite muggy in the low 70s. Partly sunny, hot, and humid Thursday. Look for highs right around 90. mainly a couple of pop-up late day typical summertime storms, but a better chance for afternoon storms on Friday, but highs again near 90. From the Storm Track 9 Weather Center, I'm meteorologist Steve Glenn. Q90.

0: Not enough coffee? 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
1: Are you guys keeping up with the that parasitic stomach illness?
2: Oh, my actual fear. That I am refusing to eat vegetables.
1: My whole thing is, I was like, yeah, the bad news is it's explosive diarrhea. The good news is it's snow peas, cilantro, basil, and lettuce. I'm like, I'm fine.
3: All okay. clear. All right, so let's back up here because I'm completely clueless on this. There is if you eat vegetables, you have explosive.
1: Okay. So we don't really know where the origins of it are.
3: China.
1: Some of them was like, I think it started off like Taco Bell. Taco Bell was like, mm-hmm. hey, we're pulling off. We're not putting the lettuce and the stuff on it. It's just going to be, you know, plain Jane until all this gets settled out. And then other places are like, hey, we got it too. And then other people are going to the hospital like, oh my gosh, what is happening? And so it's just kind of this thing. I don't know any who has it. But I just do know that it's being talked about.
2: I went into a subreddit of people who have had it. And that this is not an overnight. It's not like 24 hours of food poisoning. There are people saying who it took 2 to 3 weeks to recover.
1: Oh, no.
3: What?
1: How do you survive that?
2: And they said it's the most, because you're trying to work and be a functional adult.
1: Oh, just from that's how people died back in like the Civil War.
2: Yeah. Yes.
1: Like you don't have enough.
3: We almost lost George Washington to that.
2: You dehydrate.
3: I learned that from the movie.
1: That's right.
4: That's a new death for the Oregon Trail video game. They should update it like that.
1: Oh, yeah, that's right. Yeah. You get Taco Bell. Oh, you want the Taco Bell? It's a risk.
3: Bong. Bong. Dude, I still love me some Taco Bell, though.
1: So, you know, right now it is, it can go for weeks or even months if left untreated.
3: Cyclospora parasite.
1: Yeah. They believe the outbreak is linked to fresh produce, including lettuce, basil, cilantro, and snow peas.
3: Again, I'm safe.
5: I had lettuce last night. Should I be worried?
2: Yes.
3: Always be worried.
2: Yes, you should. Because also, I think I read that it's not something you can rinse off, that it's killed by heat. So it's not even a matter of, oh, well, you didn't wash your vegetables. It's like, no. This is a whole different thing.
1: You got to eat
2: it. Yeah, dude, this is why. Just eat cookies. Eat cookies and enjoy life for a minute.
1: Yeah. This is going to be passing, 2 months or so?
2: Yeah.
1: Go all cookies for the next 2 months, and then we'll come back to the veggies.
6: Hey, y'all. 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

0: Early mornings are awesome with the Big D and Bubba before the show.
1: Break down what you were talking about off the air a minute ago.
2: Oh, yeah, okay. So I was talking to a friend of mine yesterday. They've got like their Spotify hooked up where it does like the automatic segues, or they call it overlapping or whatever the feature is, or beat matching or whatever, and it doesn't work. It's terrible. And I was like, man, that's why there is always going to be a place for the human touch. Like, that's one of the that's one of the most beautiful parts of radio, is that we still hand touch. Yeah, sure, we're playing stuff off of a hard drive now, but we still hand touch things.
1: Yeah, we don't just let it go by itself.
2: I don't know about everybody else, but we're like real people, and we care about the way things sound. Like, watch, okay, so if you're going to play two songs, and one's ending, the other one's about to start, this is how AI does it. Hey, there's no gap there.
1: We call that a train wreck.
2: It is a train wreck. Now, some people in radio, like if you hand segue is the official term. Let it breathe. This one kicks in.
1: The other one comes out.
2: Very natural, very whatever. And see, that's the thing that AI cannot and will not do. Also, if you're going from something something fast, like let's go from Chris Stapleton to Lainey Wilson, AI would do something like this.

0: both of them are playing all at once. The notes, like the keys are different and everything. It's just
1: that wasn't
0: icky.
1: Terrible, but
0: That one bugs me. Well, I hear like the music part of it. Now, there's two ways to hand seg this if I were to do that. You can do like this, let the song go, fade, and then slowly bring that in.
1: That sounds better. Yeah, you're right.
0: Or you could do it like this. You can really get aggressive on it. I mean, we're going into the weeds on this, but it's so cool because that's the beautiful thing about real people. See what I mean?
1: That's nice.
0: That's what I'm talking about. What's great about radio and what we do is that we actually care about what the end product is. It isn't just something to get numbers and go, oh, this one's got this many streams. No, we're here to make it better, and we're here to make the enjoyment or the experience more enjoyable.
1: It's the details, man.
0: Details matter.

0: high lights, low lights, and just right lights. It's the Big D and Bubba before the show.
1: Hey, Carson, what's up? Good morning.
2: Good morning. Have you guys ever left a Google review or a Facebook review for a medical provider? Like your dentist or your doctor eye doctor?
1: No.
2: I told you I went to the dentist last week and I got a follow-up email. Just want to check in. And also, if you'd like to leave us a Google review.
3: And did they ask for a 5-star review?
2: Of course they did. Of course. And I thought, what?
3: Where's my kickback? I'll leave any. Look, I'm telling you right now, I will leave anybody a review for anything if you pay me.
1: Me too. I did that.
3: And it's the same thing. And I'm going to say something very unpopular, but there was a car that I had bought back in the day. And I looked at the car, everything's great. I go to buy it, and now there's a dealership logo on the back, and I'm like, that wasn't there when I when I started this process. They're like, oh yeah, but it's standard. I went, no. I said, unless you're paying me to keep this on here to advertise you, then take this off.
2: You know, a guy my dad worked with in New York City, he was driving back and forth about 2.5 hours where he lived in Connecticut to New York every day. He actually made a deal with the dealership and said, I'll let you leave it on. You're going to pay me because I am on the road 5 hours a day.
3: Yeah.
2: Think of the amount of people I'm seeing. They paid him.
1: No, really?
2: Yes.
3: They took theirs off.
2: Yeah, exactly.
3: They went, you want some money back?
1: Hey, so did you leave one for your dentist?
2: No.
1: Okay.
2: Should I?
1: Well,
2: I mean, I enjoy them, but also you charged me for a fluoride treatment.
3: Why don't you?
2: You could have given me a little spiff.
3: Why don't you reach back out and say, hey, look, I'm really looking at this Google review thing you sent me, and you know what's in it for me? And they'll be like, what? And say, look, I will give you the best review you've ever gotten. I am a real customer who has had these real things, and just work it.
1: I got a deal getting my oil change one time doing that.
2: Oh, see, I did it when I got an oil change. And I said, oh, I'll leave. And I left it before I'd even checked out. I said, hey, I left you the review. And they took another $10 off.
1: Wow. Hey, you guys got any specials going on? And they're like, I'm sorry. I go, you guys anything cool for cool people? And they're like, well, let me see what I can do.
3: I actually think if you're just blunt and say, hey, look, if you want me to leave a review on Google or whatever, I mean, what's it worth to you guys? You want to take something off? Talk to the managers.
2: I know, I'm so awkward.
1: She can't do that.
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10: Cloudy skies this morning with areas of patchy fog, then partly sunny today with chances for thundershowers, highs near 90. Tonight, partly cloudy with patchy fog possible and lows in the 70s. Friday, a chance for scattered storms with highs in the low 90s. From the Storm Track 9 Weather Center, I'm meteorologist Olivia Glass.

0: It's a bonus hour for early risers. This is the Big D and Bubba show before the show.
1: Big news out of Hollywood?
2: Yeah.
1: They're closing it down?
3: It's been closed down for a long time. No, they're rebooting Nightmare on Elm Street.
1: And
3: they're looking,
1: that.
3: Yeah, and they're looking for new actors to play Freddy and all that kind of stuff. And I'm like, how?
4: What are we doing? What are we? What?
3: They
4: why?
3: Have no real ideas. Look, I told you guys, I was watching that Dinosaurs of the Wild West trailer. It's a Kickstarter movie that has much more originality than Hollywood.
1: They're also redoing the prequel of Friday the 13th. They're doing it's Pam Voorhees' story. It's called Crystal Lake. It's coming out on the 15th of October on Peacock.
4: Oh, that.
1: See, now actually, I'm interested.
4: Well, okay, it's a prequel. So yeah. I'll give you, you're giving me an origin story. Okay, I'm down for that. But the problem is with Nightmare on Elm Street, Jason, Michael, they wear masks. But Freddy, because you have Robert Englund, who's so iconic.
3: Mm-hmm. And he's, before you even put the makeup on him, he's
4: that's what
3: very
4: I'm saying.
3: Distinctive
4: he's,
3: looking.
4: That is a role that will ever. He will always be associated, and Freddie, and they're almost interchangeable. And now you want to recast? What are we doing? I think I saw they're remaking Carrie. Why?
1: Yeah.
4: What are we doing?
1: Have they remade
4: it before?
1: Yeah,
4: I don't
1: but
4: know.
1: The thing is, there's a lot of people who haven't seen these. I mean, you get a whole nother generation,
4: I
1: guess.
4: I know.
3: What about the guy who played Gollum? Could he do Freddie?
4: Oh.
3: Andy Serkis?
4: I mean, maybe. I'm sure you could. Yeah, you could get a decent actor. Don't get me wrong, but there's got to be. I've watched TikToks with more originality in 90 seconds. Then somebody start farming those folks.
3: Yeah. Anyway, I figured you would have been all over this, but I'm kind of shocked you didn't know about the reboot.
4: Mm-mm.
3: Yeah, it's crazy. And what's the other one? When is that one coming out?
1: It's called Crystal Lake. It's the prequel. It's the. Prequel to Friday the 13th. It comes out October 15th on Peacock.
0: Well, that's it for the Before the Show show. 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
3: Something like that. 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
3: 10-year loans now.
4: No way.
3: Well, yeah, because cars...
4: But you end up paying...
3: I know.
4: 25% more than what the car you should have.
3: Unless you get, like, a really good rate, or...
4: Or unless you do what we're saying there and redo it.
3: Refinance and all
4: that. That's right. Yeah.
3: So, look into it. Hey, we got a fun show. Tyler White from Love on the Spectrum is going to be our guest a little bit later on this morning.
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1: Hey, you know, speeding while driving gives you less time to react, of course. Another car could turn out in front of you. 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
0: Definitely follow the speed limit to keep them and you safe. 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

0: Of course, as I played our wedding video backwards yesterday, and it really cheered me up to see how I take the ring off my wife's finger, get out of the church, and go drinking with my best friends.
1: All right. Jonathan says, shout out to everyone who can remember every word to some random 80s song, but can't remember the password they created yesterday.
0: Right. Mariah says, I hate it when you can't figure out how to operate the iPad and the resident tech expert is asleep because he's five.
1: And Garrett says, I wish mosquitoes sucked fat instead of blood.
0: All right, you got a good tweet, tag us. We'll see it at Big D and Bubba.

0: We're crash free. We're dealing with the fog again this morning, so watch out. Some folks are in and out of the fog this morning. Use caution. 27 southbound ramp closed 8 to 6. Yeah, tonight and tomorrow morning. Broad Street exit ramp tonight from 8 to 6. So those two exit ramps closed off. You'll see the warning signs. Everywhere else, you're looking good right now.
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8: Partly cloudy skies this morning with areas of patchy fog, then partly sunny today with chances for thundershowers, highs near 90. Tonight's partly cloudy with patchy fog possible and lows in the 70s. Friday, a chance for scattered storms with highs in the low 90s. From the StormTrack 9 Weather Center, I'm meteorologist Olivia Glass.

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0: here.
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3: Hazard clock. Clock start flight, Roger. Let's go all engines, Roger.
0: Today is July 16th.
3: Roger, we got a roll program.
0: And back in 1969, today is the day they launched off of the pad there at Cape Canaveral to head out to the moon for the first time ever to actually put people on the moon. Do you know how nuts that was, man?
1: Oh, today's the anniversary of the moon.
0: Today is not the actual landing, but the launch. Yeah, the launch itself. They went to the moon on July 20th, 69, and then got back on the 24th. But, yeah, pretty crazy.
1: And they did it all, without AI.
0: They did it all with less computing power than your watch.
1: Now, we would like to go back. However, they said they have lost the instructions on how to do that. And I'm not even joking. So
0: somebody threw it away, and the bad thing is all the guys who knew how to do it,
1: they died.
0: Yeah, they're all gone.
1: So we don't know how to do it anymore. So
0: we're having to rewrite that playbook.
1: Maybe we'll get back one day.
0: I will say this, you know, in defense of that argument, it is a pretty crazy argument when you think about. So back then, safety was not a concern. Like, these guys knew, they're like, let's light this candle. They were ready to kick the tires, light the fires, and go. Like, they were all test pilots.
1: No.
0: They weren't scientists. They were just guys who were just, they were heroic guys who were like, I don't care, let's do this.
1: Yeah, I mean,
0: for America.
1: Strapping onto a rocket and going into where no one's been.
0: And those rockets weren't exactly reliable.
1: I mean, look at all the disasters. I mean, we lost, many astronauts before that.
0: It was a different time, man.

0: soft and all that kind of. We have definitely softened up, but it doesn't mean we're less great. We're just doing it from a different angle. And we're trying to do it with the least amount of loss of life. So will we get back to the moon? I believe so. I do. I believe so.
1: Enjoy your anniversary today, though, anyway. All right, we got your song of your day. It's the Boot Scootin' Summer Song of the Day, which is Alabama Song of the South. Song of the South. Song of the South. Sweet potato pie, and you shut your mouth. So when you hear Song of the South, 423-702-9799 to win tickets to Dollywood, Smoky Mountain Water Park, or some Atlanta Braves tickets. Pretty sweet. So Song of the South by Alabama is what you're listening for. It's our Boot Scootin' Summer Song of the Day.
2: We're crash-free. We're dealing with the fog again this morning, so watch out. Some folks are in and out of the fog this morning. Use caution. 27 southbound ramp closed 8 to 6 tonight and tomorrow morning. Broad Street exit ramp tonight from 8 to 6. So there's two exit ramps closed off. You'll see the warning signs. Everywhere else, you're looking good right now.
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1: Hey, I'm going to ask you to picture something for us for a second. You're late somewhere, so you jump in the car and you start speeding to get there before you're any later than you already are. And you're on your way and you kill someone. I mean, pretty heavy, right?
0: Well, that is the reality of speeding. Lives are changed in an instant. Being late isn't an excuse to speed. Remember, speeding catches up with you, and this message is brought to you by NHTSA.
1: You know, we're talking about the anniversary of the Apollo 11 moon mission today. I mean, a lady on hold, Bubba, wanted to tell you something.
0: All right, what you got?
2: Hi, I was just calling in to let y'all know that my grandpa welded on Apollo 11.
0: What?
2: Yep, he welded the boosters.
0: That's so cool.
1: Oh, that is so cool.
0: Like, we meet people all the time, like, you know, who worked on the space shuttle and who did this and who did that. But the fact that he actually touched a piece of something that got human beings to the moon is crazy cool.
2: He's awesome.
0: Did he get to, like, keep any pieces, parts? Like, here's a leftover screw.
2: No, but we do have his pictures actually inside one of the boosters where he's pointing at his weld.
0: Oh, that's cool.
1: I wonder,
0: okay, so, like, whenever they show the boosters departing, you know how they, like, separate the boosters and stuff like that? Is that the one that kind of goes off in slow-mo, you know, the one where it's, like, it looks like it's, like, half on fire and all that? Is that the one that he worked on?
2: I think so.
0: That's so cool.
2: I'm not exactly sure, but...
1: Well, that is... What's your grandfather's name? We'll give him a big shout-out.
2: C.J. Laborde.
1: C.J. Laborde, American hero.
2: C.J.
1: That's
2: yeah, sorry.
1: Right? All right, well, thank you very much. We appreciate it.
2: Thank you.
0: Thanks. Bye-bye.
2: Bye.
0: Let's do this, man. Let's go back. That's like the baby steps to get us to Mars.

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1: So today is Throwback Thursday. We also love doing these live rewinds. Bubba found a real gem, I think.
0: Yeah, so we were talking about today being the anniversary of the launch of Apollo 11 on their way to the moon. And it reminded me that we have this in-studio performance from the band Everett. Everett does kind of a bluegrass. You'll trust me, this is one of the coolest performances here in the studio because it was a song that kind of bluegrassed up a little bit.
1: Oh, yeah, with the slide guitar.
0: Yeah. So here we go as we head to the moon back in 1969.

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1: 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That was another Live Rewind.
2: Good traffic flow coming in from Murphy, North Carolina. Just watch out for the fog. Brainerd looking good this morning. Parts of Dalton we've looked at. Coming in from Ootawah as you head towards Shalifer Road all the way to the 75-153 split. Splitting off, heading towards Hickson. Splitting off, heading towards downtown Chattanooga. You're looking good this morning.
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13: Partly cloudy skies this morning with areas of patchy fog, then partly sunny today with chances for thundershowers, highs near 90. Tonight's partly cloudy with patchy fog possible and lows in the 70s. Friday, a chance for scattered storms with highs in the low 90s. From the StormTrack 9 Weather Center, I'm meteorologist Olivia Glass.

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1: So a lady on the phone, she said she wants us to play something for her husband or pray for her husband. So you said you wanted us to pray, like to God, pray or play, like play a song?
2: Yes.
1: I said two
0: no
1: options.
0: No, yes. You said no and yes.
1: Even better. What's going on? We don't know.
2: Well, he crashed on his recumbent bicycle.
1: Okay.
0: So you need us to pray for him. Okay.
2: What's that?
0: You need us to pray for him then. Okay. So he crashed on his bike. How injured is he?
2: Well, he broke 5 ribs. His lower right lung collapsed some, and he was having trouble breathing. That's why he decided to go to the hospital.
1: Isn't the recumbent bike one that doesn't move?
0: No, the recumbent bike is the one that where you lay down when you pedal.
1: Oh.
0: You know, yeah, you've seen those guys.
1: Yeah,
0: that's
1: yeah,
0: him.
1: Yeah. Oh.
2: Right. I just would like him to be more comfortable and not in pain so much.
1: Okay. All right. Well, big prayers out to him.
2: They don't think they're going to have to do surgery so far at this point.
1: All right.
2: I got to go in there this morning and see if they're going to let him out today or if he needs to stay in longer.
0: All right. What is his first name?
2: Carrie.
0: All right. So if everybody who wants to pray for Carrie can do that, that'd be great. And God knows exactly that, you know, he knows the address of Carrie.
1: All right.
2: Thank you.
1: Thank you.
2: We listen to you guys all the time.
1: Aww.
2: Have a good day.
1: You too. Take care. Bye-bye.
2: Bye. Q90.

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1: What's the best movie you've seen lately, Bubba?
0: It's kind of an older one, but I just watched it the other day. Nobody 2.
1: Remember
0: Nobody? The one with the guy, and he was like just kind of like the loser.
1: The one
0: dude.
1: With the guy.
0: No, but it's the guy who, it's kind of like a John Wick thing. Remember, he's like the guy his wife
1: Odenkirk.
0: Thinks.
1: Odenkirk. Yeah, yeah. That's a great. Yeah. The first one's great. Yeah, you're
0: Nobody
1: right.
0: Nobody 2 was awesome.
1: It was just as good as the first?
0: Yes.
1: He's like a CIA agent or something.
0: Or something.
1: And he like beats up bad guys. Yeah, it's good. It's a good movie. Yeah, it feels good.
0: So Nobody 2, I just happened to stream it the other day. I'm like, oh, that was so good. Why did I not see it the first time? I'll tell you what I'm excited about. And I can't believe I'm going to say this. I'm excited about that Tom Cruise Digger movie.
1: Yeah, that's. Do you see that they're like, oh my gosh, they had to put they do the makeup for him, and they're like, they have to put makeup on him to actually look his real age. That guy's a freak.
0: That's crazy. Yeah, I never really thought about that.
1: No.
0: But that movie looks really good.
1: Tell you something I haven't seen. I like, speaking of series, is that Knives Out series is pretty good. It gets a little goofy afterwards.
0: I've only seen the first one.
1: And
0: I like it because James Bond guy is in there talking like...
1: Foghorn Leghorn?
0: Yeah.
1: Yeah, it's pretty good.
2: What a sea cowboy.
1: Yeah, two's good. And then it kind of starts getting a little...
0: Didn't they do one on a train or something like that?
1: I think so.
0: Also like on a cruise ship?
1: Murder on the Orient Express remake is really good, too.
0: Oh, that's not the same one?
1: No.
0: I thought that was part of the Knives Out thing.
1: No, I think they may have done Knives Out did do a thing, but it's a different train.
0: Okay. All right. Well, cool. I'm glad you asked.
3: Stuff going down on trains.
1: Yeah. Well, it's a very busy time here.
0: It's not something that's a big part of America. And you know, we don't do a whole lot of trains.
1: You know what we didn't bring up, Carson?
3: Mm.
1: Your show.
0: Richardson.
1: We didn't bring it up once. Not once.
0: We are right now, though. Everybody, it's a must watch.
3: That was on you. I didn't do it. I am not taking the blame.
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1: Hey, I'm going to ask you to picture something for us for a second. You're late somewhere, so you jump in the car and you start speeding to get there before you're any later than you already are. And you're on your way and you kill someone. I mean, pretty heavy, right?
0: Well, that is the reality of speeding. Lives are changed in an instant. Being late isn't an excuse to speed. Remember, speeding catches up with you. And this message is brought to you by NHTSA.
1: All right, so let's talk about this daylight savings time bill. It did, so it passed in the U.S. House.
2: Yep.
1: It now moves on into the Senate, and the chances of it actually happening is pretty slim.
0: Didn't it die in Senate last time also?
1: No, it didn't. I forget what the thing was. Like, one of them didn't even vote on it.
0: Well, that's what I'm
1: saying.
0: It's
1: a little confusing how all that works.
0: The last time they brought it up, I thought it had gotten to the Senate, and then it died there.
2: So the House is in on it, the Senate's not.
1: Right. Huh. You know, this happened in 1974, and then people hated it. Like, it had, 80% approval, and within 3 months, it was down to 40%, and then... people are complaining about the kids being out at the bus stop in the dark and all that kind of stuff. And so it went away. But it is confusing of how all the bill, if there's only a way that we could know.

0: the original too, but they did an album.
1: You certainly have a lot of patience.
0: Where they redid all the Schoolhouse Rocks.
2: Yes. Yeah, it was like called Schoolhouse Rock.
3: I got this far.
0: It was called Schoolhouse Rock Rocks. You're right. Anyway, I still don't know how a bill works, but
4: I appreciate them trying to teach me in song form, though.
0: Yeah,
4: because I feel I will retain that more than just about anything I learned from spoken word from a teacher. Yeah. Like, give me a melody, it's going
0: to
4: stick.
0: That's right. Got that one, and what's the other ones that stuck out to you guys?
4: The cheese guy.
2: Hank Aaron Pearl, a hunk of cheese.
4: That's the only one I remember.
2: But that wasn't a Schoolhouse Rock thing. That was just a commercial for cheese.
0: It was just
4: It was just that bad animation.
2: And I heard it through the grapevine.
0: Oh, yeah.
5: 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I don't see anything major to get in your way. Those stalled vehicles off the roadway, thank goodness. Coming in from Rocky Face, coming in from Abison. You're looking good in and out of the fog. Coming in from Trenton, Georgia. Good traffic flow this morning.
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15: 34 years. That's how long Marsha Blackburn has been in politics. She ran for Congress, State Senate, Congress 8 more times, U.S. Senate twice. I voted for her, and I bet you did too. Now Marsha Blackburn wants to end her career as governor. We all owe Marsha our sincere thanks for her service, but we don't owe her the governor's office.
16: John Rose.
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16: 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Jeff Aiken, Treasurer.
17: Cloudy skies this morning with areas of patchy fog, then partly sunny today with chances for thundershowers, highs near 90. Tonight, partly cloudy with patchy fog possible and lows in the 70s. Friday, a chance for scattered storms with highs in the low 90s. From the Storm Track 9 Weather Center, I'm meteorologist Olivia Glass.

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1: So 20% of people do this on vacation. Thoughts go.
2: Quit.
1: Oh, good guess. That's no, no.
0: Well, I get
3: check
0: fired.
3: Check their email.
1: No.
4: Read a book.
1: No.
2: Break up.
1: No. I'll give you a clue. It has to do with lodging on your vacation.
3: Camp?
0: Separate rooms?
1: No. 20% of people, when they check out a hotel, actually go to the desk and check out. I don't do that.
5: Yeah, I don't do that either.
1: Do you get?
3: I do. Really? Am I the 20%? Am I the one in five in this room?
1: Yeah.
0: Schaefer, do you check out, like, physically?
4: Not usually,
1: don't you just leave?
3: No. Oh, why? I go and I ask them to make sure that they have... I want to make sure they know I'm gone.
0: I do.
3: I don't
0: want to
3: get hit with a late checkout. I don't want to get... I don't know why I don't trust it. I don't. So I go... And I feel bad because that poor front desk person... They get the little alert that someone's there. I'm like, hi, I just need to check out. What room are you? 307.
1: And they go, okay,
3: okay, do you want us to email it? Sure. And then I'm on my way.
1: So what's the point? Like,
3: I don't know. I just feel more secure in it. You
5: gotta give the room key back, too.
1: Yeah, but I just leave it in the room.
0: Give a room key back.
5: I mean, recycle.
1: They get it. You put it in the room, they get it.
0: It isn't like a bunch of your personal information attached to your room key? Don't they have like that where like...
1: Oh, don't tell me that. Is it really?
0: Yeah, that's why I heard that a long time ago.
1: Okay, so when you check out, do you take that card with you?
0: Yes.
1: Oh, see, I leave it in the room.
3: Oh, really?
0: Oh, yeah.
3: For me, it's like... You take it home?
0: Yeah.
1: Oh, I leave it on the table in the room.
3: Oh, I always give it back
1: to them. And I'm like, okay, this is the final... thing. Well, I don't because I don't check out. I just go, okay, this is it. And then the door shuts. Or sometimes I'll let it kind of touch but not close.
0: Yeah.
1: Just in case I need to go back for whatever reason.
3: That's how I leave my house every
0: You know what, then? Let's find out because I'm actually really, really curious. Hey, Sexy Grok, if I were... Oh, wait, let me do... Hey, Sexy Grok, if I were to check out of a hotel and leave my room key, is there any risk of somebody stealing my information from my room key?
6: Hey, not really. Modern hotel key cards usually just have a random code tied to your room and an expiration date. Nothing like your name, address, or credit card info. Those old scare stories from years ago got debunked pretty hard. The real data stays in the hotel's computer system, not on the card. Okay. If you're still paranoid, just drop it at the front desk when you check out.
0: Wow. All right. Okay. So I've always been...
3: Okay, but you drop it at the front desk. They have the little basket there? What's to take someone from... Because most people leave it in the envelope that has your room number written on it. What if someone takes your key out and then goes into your room?
4: That's just big hotel training Grok to say that.
1: That's
4: right. Big hotel.
0: That's true.
1: Part of the problem.
0: Also, do not write your room number on your key because if you lose it, it'll say what room number you're in and all that kind of stuff. So many people do that. They write their number. I'm like, what are you doing? Yeah, if you lose your key, they know what hotel and where you're...

0: Not smart.
1: Heading to work, heading to camp. I don't see anything major to get in your way. Keep this in mind, starting at 8 tonight until 6 tomorrow morning. Two locations closed off. The 27 southbound ramp's going to be closed. And then also tonight, the Broad Street exit ramp will be closed off tonight. Again, the same hours, 8 to 6.
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1: So, Carson, tickets for Garth go on sale tomorrow for the Indianapolis show.
2: Yep.
1: Are you going?
2: I don't know yet. I'm going to see what tickets pop up for me.
1: What is that? What do you mean?
2: That I'm going to see if I can get good tickets.
1: Oh, I got you.
2: Yeah.
1: It looks like, so if you go through Ticketmaster, they have like a 30-minute virtual waiting room that you can go in. And so does everyone just kind of, it's just like a line, a virtual line, I guess?
2: Okay, so you're in this waiting room, and it tells you you're in the waiting room, and when it's the on sale time, it'll open up, and then you'll be in the queue. And so we're all sitting in this stupid waiting room, and then when it hits 10 a.m. on the dot or whatever the time is for whatever show you're going to, you see it circle. Although sometimes it doesn't, and then it's 10:01 and 10:02, and I am
1: and it's
2: having
1: still circling.
2: It hasn't even done that. I'm still sitting in the waiting room, and I'm like, "What is happening? Why am I not?" And then it starts circling, and then you're in the queue, and it's like there are 682,432 people ahead of you in line. Yeah,
0: you're never
2: going to
0: get a ticket.
2: Well, this is just this is my history of certain bands, including Garth, that I've gone to see.
0: When they have 100,000 people in front of you, is there going to be attrition, like people just giving up? And is that kind of what you're hoping for?
2: Some people do, I think. And there are people like me who will go in and say, oh, no, I don't want those tickets, so I'll throw my tickets back and then do a research. It's a game. It's a waiting game. Like it's a marathon, gentlemen. It's not a sprint.
1: How do we used to get tickets?
0: Wait outside of the record store.
2: People would line up.
0: Now, remember, we used to have Ticketmaster locations at the record store, and you would
2: the
0: line
2: record
0: up.
2: Store. People had them at the department stores. That you went to the back of the department store near customer service. I remember that's how my mom will tell the story of getting Barry Manilow tickets that way. You can still go to a box office for some.
1: Okay.
2: And sometimes that'll save you on service fees. And
0: does it also save you time?
2: It depends if other people are there, but a lot of times I don't know. I'm just saying my experience. They seem to have better access.
0: Well, I was going to say, if you go to an actual box office, wouldn't you kind of get to cut in front of the line?
2: I'm just saying I've seen it work for other people. Can neither confirm or deny.
3: Just wait. She has Garth's phone number.
1: I know. It's the dumbest thing.
0: And Garth said,
1: don't ever buy a ticket
0: again.
1: And she's just like, yeah.
3: I can't sit here and feel sympathetic to the person who has Garth's phone number in their phone.
1: And who had instructions to do exactly what we're saying that she's not going to do. Anyway, tickets on sale tomorrow for the Garth Brooks. He's back on tour. Indianapolis will be the first tour.

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1: Bubba, any good dating stories lately? You haven't heard in a couple of days.
0: No, I've been... it's funny because I sent Carson... some girl that was AI'd up. Like, man, it is so bad right now. All these people who take a photo of themselves and then they upload it as their they upload it to the ChatGPT or Grok or Claude or whatever, and they say, make me prettier, and it does. And then they upload it onto their dating apps and they act like that's the person they are. There's a lot of that. So anyway, I started talking to this one girl. She had five photos on her profile. All five were AI. I'm like, if you're gonna do one, I get it, you know, hey, I'm being silly. Two, all right, three, whatever. Five is nuts. So I went ahead and I matched with her because I'm like, you know what, I'm gonna have fun with this one. So I did, and I'm like, hey, she's like, hi there. I'm like, hey, then whatever, small talk, and I said, do you have any photos that are not AI? And she's like, these are real. And I said, oh, well, here's a real one of me. And I shared this to her.
1: Oh, yeah. You all bowed up.
0: Yeah. I'm like, that's me. Yeah. It's, man, it's bad. Y'all don't even want to know how bad it is out there. Guys don't do that, do they, Carson?
2: Yes. I went out with one. The dude AI'd the picture, and I didn't look close enough, and he showed up, and I was like, yeah, you don't look like this. So that was my, he paid. So I was like, I'm not picking up the check for that. I have been bamboozled.
0: Also, I just want one more person to ask me if I'm really 5'9". That's another one. Are you really 5'9"? Because apparently all guys lie about their height. I'm like, if I were lying about my height, I would say I was 6 foot.
1: Right.
0: I'm not going to say I'm 5'9".
3: Big D and Bubba.
1: All right, we got your song of your day. It's the Boot Scootin' Summer Song of the Day, which is Alabama Song of the South. Song of the South. Song of the South. Sweet potato pie, and you shut your mouth. So when you hear Song of the South, 423-702-9799 to win tickets to Dollywood, Smoky Mountain Water Park, or some Atlanta Braves tickets. Pretty sweet. So Song of the South by Alabama is what you're listening for. It's our Boot Scootin' Summer Song of the Day.
4: Traveling through Wildwood, you're looking good. Yeah, 24 east and westbound. Coming in from Spring City, coming in from Mont Eagle, coming in from LJ. I don't see any problems whatsoever. Coming in from Bakewell, you're looking good on the major routes this morning. Be careful.
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10: Cloudy skies this morning with areas of patchy fog, then partly sunny today with chances for thundershowers, highs near 90. Tonight, partly cloudy with patchy fog possible and lows in the 70s. Friday, a chance for scattered storms with highs in the low 90s. From the Storm Track 9 Weather Center, I'm meteorologist Olivia Glass.

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1: What's up, Garrett? Good morning.
2: Good morning. Did you guys see that Olive Garden is bringing back the never-ending pasta pass?
3: Sure did. Yes.
0: What is the never? I've never even heard of the never-ending pasta pass.
2: So you pay $100, and it's basically this 13-week voucher where you get unlimited plates of your favorite never-ending pasta. You get soup, salad, and breadsticks.
3: You get your choice of pasta. 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I believe there's protein involved. And you go. It is non-transferable. So if you take a date, you still got to pay for her. But yours is free, and it pays for itself within about 7 visits, but you have 13 weeks to take advantage of this.
0: Okay, so wait, 13 weeks, and how many times can I go?
2: Unlimited visits.
3: Yeah, every day.
0: Could I go twice a day?
3: Yes, you can do lunch and dinner. Yep. You just flash your...
0: For $100?
3: Yes, a friend of mine had one.
0: Yeah, that's what I was going to say is...
3: Yeah, and we went, and he just flashes the card.
0: Ooh.
3: Oh, yeah. Oh, it's like having an Amex, was that black card? It's pretty baller.
2: Yeah, so it goes on sale today, and it starts August 24th and goes until November 22nd.
3: Okay, pro tip, if you are in the waiting room for the never-ending pasta pass, get in early because in the past, it's been about 6 years since they've done it, but in the past when they've launched it, it kind of goes like a smidge early, like 1 to 2 minutes. So don't log in right when it's supposed to start. Give yourself about a 15-minute
0: head start.
3: I'm just telling you,
0: okay. All right. So wait. And we have to go to like the Olive Garden website to do this?
3: Just Google pasta pass. You'll find it.
0: Oh, wow.

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0: Of course, as I played our wedding video backwards yesterday, and it really cheered me up to see how I take the ring off my wife's finger, get out of the church, and go drinking with my best friends.
1: All right. Jonathan says, shout out to everyone who can remember every word to some random 80s song, but can't remember the password they created yesterday.
0: Right. Mariah says, I hate it when you can't figure out how to operate the iPad and the resident tech expert is asleep because he's five.
1: And Garrett says, I wish mosquitoes sucked fat instead of blood.
0: All right, you got a good tweet, tag us. We'll see it at Big D and Bubba.

0: 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You're waking up with Big D and Bubba, and you guys should really put your clothes back on.
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1: Man, I've been so proud. I'm so proud of Bubba. 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Diet and exercise, using lean. 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
1: What's shaking, Carson? Good morning.
2: Good morning. I was supposed to catch up with a very, very good friend of mine yesterday. We made a whole plan. We had it timed. You're going to call me at this time. We have the hour blocked out. 10 minutes before the phone call, I get frantic text. Oh my gosh, I need to push this back. My psychic just called and said she had to talk to me. And I'm like...
0: Hold on, say it again real dramatic.
2: Oh my gosh, I have to push this back. My psychic just called and said she has to talk to me. And I'm thinking, wow, you have like an on-demand psychic who is proactively reaching out. This is serious.
0: Yeah, because if you have an on-demand psychic, they see you as a giant wallet.
2: I mean, absolutely. So we finally, after half an hour late, get on the phone. And I was like, so what did your psychic tell you? I'm all in. I'm invested. I want to know. Oh, she saw on Facebook there was a missing dog in my neighborhood and wanted to tell me to be on the lookout for it.
0: I made that all dramatic and it was for a dog?
2: To which I said... She's a psychic.
0: Shouldn't she know where
2: Can't she help out? And my friend didn't think that was funny because she spends money on her psychic friend.
1: Have y'all seen the psychic app?
2: No.
0: No.
1: California Psychics.
2: Oh, because they were, they're a phone thing too.
1: Yep. And so now they've moved it into an app and you get to pick your psychic. It's like, it's like choosing a quarterback. Like, it's like your fantasy team. Here's Eileen. She's $1 a minute. Here's Ray and Frida and Camilla.
2: And do you think based on the price, because it's that whole, I don't want the cheapest psychic. Well, but I probably don't want the most expensive, but I'll take the mid-level. It's name brand clothing.
1: I'll take $3.
0: That's where giant drinks came from. So it was a Wendy's thing. They did like burgers, and they went to this mega like triple or quadruple burger back in the day because they wanted you to buy the double because that was their best profit margin.
1: Yep.
0: And so they said, okay, we have the regular single patty or we have the quad patty. And everybody goes, I'll take the double patty.
2: Yeah, that'll I don't want the full-on Madame Leota. But
3: like Netflix for your ears. 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
4: 75 northbound at Ringgold, very congested. 75 northbound at the Ringgold, Georgia exit, very congested. Very congested southbound 75 at exit 20, leaving Cleveland this morning. We'll keep you updated.
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14: Partly cloudy skies this morning with areas of patchy fog, then partly sunny today with chances for thundershowers, highs near 90. Tonight's partly cloudy with patchy fog possible and lows in the 70s. Friday, a chance for scattered storms with highs in the low 90s. From the Storm Track 9 Weather Center, I'm meteorologist Olivia Glass.

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1: And Bubba, I was reading a thing about how these first responders go into homes and how gross they are, because they go in unexpected. You don't know when you're going to have an medical emergency.
0: Right.
1: And so they go in, and it made me think of you, and like, what's some of the things you've seen going into strangers' house when you were a fireman?
0: Hoarder houses was the shock.
1: How often was that?
0: Not very often, but
1: 10%?
0: I wouldn't say 10%. I would say, you know, if you go into 15 homes, odds are one is going to be hoarder house.
1: Okay.
0: And I mean, dude, we saw it all. There was one with probably the most shocking was the all the Starbucks cups. There was one that they had, you know, the plastic big Starbucks?
1: Yeah, yeah.
0: They had thousands of those just scattered around the house. Like, Wow. Very unclean. Like, you're like, what in the world?
1: Like they were drinking and just put it down.
0: Yeah.
1: Wow.
0: Or the people who would throw their garbage out in the backyard, and they literally had a landfill in the backyard.
1: What?
0: What they would do is they'd put it in the bags and then throw it out the back door.
1: So the whole backyard is bags of stuff?
0: The whole backyard was bags of garbage, yes.
1: Not even buried?
0: Yeah, not even buried. Then, of course, you had the people who never threw anything away. You had the pathways. I told you about the pathways.
1: Yeah, you had to put your arms up to your shoulders.
0: Yeah, because the house is so stacked with garbage. Not just garbage, but whatever it may be.
1: Boxes,
0: in the person's life.
1: Yeah.
0: Right. Boxes and boxes of stuff. And they had a pathway through the house to go through. And you had to put your arms... I mean, there's a lot.
1: You got gear on, and it's pretty tight, I would think.
0: Yeah, there's a lot of crazy stuff. So, I mean, and, you know, you don't want to judge somebody's home. You don't know what's going on. You have no idea. I mean,
1: yeah,
0: the cat people, there's a lot of that.
1: I'm judging that, but okay.
0: And by the cat people, I don't mean like somebody just having a cat. I'm talking about you go into a house and there's 500 animals in the house.
1: Wow.
0: I mean, it's crazy. The stuff you see.
1: Did it make you go home and clean up better? Like, kind of straighten up? Like, oh, this could be me. I'm on a slippery slope.
0: No, because my house was already clean. Like I said, you don't want to judge anybody. But, yeah, you saw a lot of crazy stuff.
1: That's wild.
0: And some of the stuff was in... really
1: nice places.
0: Really nice. From the outside, you'd think, oh, these people are rich.
1: I think about that all the time.
0: The inside of the house looks like cribs.
1: Yeah, I think about that all the time. No. I see these big pillars or whatever.
0: Yeah, man.
1: And I'm like, oh, could be a hoarder.
0: You don't know what's inside.
1: All right, we got your song of your day. It's the Boot Scootin' Summer Song of the Day, which is Alabama Song of the South. Song of the South. Song of the South. Sweet potato pie, and you shut your mouth. So when you hear Song of the South, 423-702-9799 to win tickets to Dollywood, Smoky Mountain Water Park, or some Atlanta Braves tickets. Pretty sweet. So Song of the South by Alabama is what you're listening for. It's our Boot Scootin' Summer Song of the Day.
2: Heads up, I see a lot of congestion. It's red on my map. Northbound 75 at the Ringgold, Georgia exit. That's 348. Yeah, very slow to Cloud Springs. That's right there at Highway 151. So heads up on that. Traffic's trying to flow, but it's very, very congested. You're looking good everywhere else this morning. Looking a whole lot better southbound 75 at exit 20 in Bradley County.
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1: The star, in my opinion, love on the spectrum, Tyler White, is joining us. What's up, Tyler? Good to see you again, man.
2: Great to see y'all. Thanks for having me again, man.
1: And you brought your dad, Tim. What's up, Tim?
3: Hey, buddy. How's it going?
1: Good, man. Man, how proud are you as a dad?
3: I am super proud.
0: He's proud. I mean, he's standing here filming everything we're doing right
3: now.
0: He's got his phone out.
3: I'm a proud dad. I can't help it.
1: When it all came down to about Tyler going on the show, Netflix Love on the Spectrum, season 3 and 4, by the way.
0: Hold on one sec. Dad, you can put the phone down. We have
4: We're recording too.
0: We're filming.
4: We'll send you the video.
0: Yeah, this is way better. This way you can concentrate on.
4: No, you're so proud. It's lovely.
1: Tim, you're the cutest ever.
0: We get it.
3: I don't want to miss a moment.
0: Oh. Here, pull that microphone down and let's talk a little bit.
3: Tyler, like, this is the first time old daddy.
1: Is it really your first time doing media with Tyler? That's pretty awesome, man. That's pretty cool.
2: He likes saying behind the scenes.
3: I'm behind the scene kind of guy.
1: Tyler has a new song. It's called Sounds Pretty Good to Me. We're going to play it for you right now. It's great. It's adorable, and it's well done. It is Tyler White. It's called Sounds Pretty Good to Me. We'll talk more with Tyler and his dad. Proud Tim on

0: man. That's new stuff, Tyler White.
1: Dude, I love this. I love it. It's a throwback. It's, what did they call that back in the day? Neo-traditional, whatever. I love it. It's very Alan Jackson. Love it.
2: That's the kind of country music I want to make.
1: Well, you're making it.
0: You're making it now. All right, Tyler White, Love on the Spectrum, and our pal and his dad is here, Tim. We'll talk with the boys coming up next.

0: 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Good morning. We are Big D and Bubba.
1: Season 3 and 4, Netflix, Love on the Spectrum. Tyler White is joining us. Also, his dad is here with us. So, Tyler, we'll talk to you in a second.
2: Okay.
1: I know you're you're the star. But right now, your dad. So, Dad, Tim, like, when you found out that, like, hey, they wanted your son to be on the show, what were y'all's thoughts about all that?
3: Well, at first, I just had gotten off the phone with Tyler. So my wife called me. She said, hey, did you hear what your son just did? I said, yes. He picked up two more weddings.
1: And, DJ's weddings.
3: So, and she said, well, she said, did he happen to tell you about an interview? And at my first thought, it was like, I thought it was like a job, you know, like a regular job, you know?
1: Yeah.
3: And I said, no, he didn't tell me about that. Who's it with? And she said, Love on the Spectrum.
1: Now, have you seen this show before?
3: Have I seen the show? I have heard about it. I have watched it a little bit here and there, but never really dove into it.
1: Okay.
3: At that time, we was working 7/12.
4: Busy living life.
3: Very busy. So, but when he mentioned that to me, when I heard about it, I thought, wow, I'm glad that he'd reached out and put himself out there. And that's amazing, because our main focus and our goal is, first of all, when me and mom, we happen to leave this earth to go to heaven, we don't want him to be by himself. We want him to have companionship, to find love. And as a parent of an autistic young man, it's really hard to try to help him navigate through all of that because of some of the things that he has, you know. And just so happens, it was a godsend to us. It was a match made in heaven. Of course, when we saw the on the program of when they first made eye contact with him and Madison together at Sunken Gardens, that's like love at first sight.
4: Yeah.
3: And it was just so magical, and we surely appreciate the show with Netflix, Northern Picture, and everybody that's involved. Tyler being opened up and pushing himself out there even further, reaching out.
4: Yeah.
3: To us, it was just we just could be no more thrilled about it than what we are. So we're very excited about him and Madison.
4: Tyler, how are you adjusting to the fame? Because obviously you get recognized now when you go out, and you know, before you were just Tyler, the DJ guy. Now you're Tyler from Netflix.
5: I love it. I mean, I love it when the fans want to come up and hug and take pics, and it means a lot to me that I'm being an inspiration to people around the world. And it's something that I don't take lightly or for granted.
6: Tyler, I got to tell you, a friend of mine was at CMA Fest. She was walking down the street, and she saw you. And
5: really?
6: She chased you down the street to get a photo, and she sent me a picture of you. She was like, I just met Tyler. She was so excited. So,
5: That's awesome.
6: She said you just were the sweetest, nicest person. You were so lovely to her.
5: I appreciate that.
4: Well, I also love that, you know, you're not any different than you are on the show. Like, if you watch Love on the Spectrum, and you see Tyler, you go, how much of that is done in the editing? No, you're just as sweet and awesome here as we've had several interactions with you now. You're the same guy.
5: I mean, I always try to not let TV change me. I mean, just who you see on TV is who you get in real life.
1: I want to hug you so hard right now.
5: Okay.
6: Both of them.
1: I know.
4: I love how he's like, okay, come on.
1: Bubba wants to lick your face. He's a
6: face licker.
1: That's his thing. He's a face licker. He's like a dog. All right, Tyler White is in the studio. We'll talk more with Tyler on the way next.
7: Looking a whole lot better leaving Bradley County. It was a little congested right there at exit 20. No problems there right now. Northbound 75 at the Ringgold, Georgia exit. Still congested, slow, up to Cloud Springs. Yeah, that's exit 348. A little red on my map.
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12: Partly cloudy skies this morning with areas of patchy fog, then partly sunny today with chances for thundershowers, highs near 90. Tonight, partly cloudy with patchy fog possible and lows in the 70s. Friday, a chance for scattered storms with highs in the low 90s. From the StormTrack 9 Weather Center, I'm meteorologist Olivia Glass.

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1: Tyler White is joining us, season 3 and 4 of Netflix Love on the Spectrum. Also, his dad, Tim, is here. So, Tyler, when you, in Madison, you know, you get engaged, when is the wedding?
2: Well, we are in the beginning stages now. We're thinking the earliest it'll be November or December of 2027 of next year.
1: Okay.
2: That way it gives us time to plan and really enjoy the engagement. I mean, we've had to keep it a secret for 9 months because of TV. So,
1: yeah, right, right.
2: You know, we're just going to take it slow and then.
1: She moved down to Plant City where you are. But you aren't living together, but she's in the same town, right?
2: Yes, sir. About 2 or 3 miles down the road from our house.
1: You get to see her every day or every other day? Or
2: every day.
1: Okay. And so what is she doing? Is she still doing like the bracelets and all that?
2: She still is. As a matter of fact, I'm going to be DJing at the Rays game, and she's going to be selling bracelets at the game.
1: Dad, think about what he just said. I want you to just think about what your son just said. He's going to be singing at the Rays game, and his fiance is selling merch, basically.
3: Yeah, it's just amazing.
1: God's good, man.
3: He is very, very good. And the open doors that the good Lord has provided for both of them. And, you know, they complement one another. In other words, what Madison, she supports Tyler in his career, vice versa in her career. And they love going to the games together, being a part of everybody, and loving the fans and all. It's just a real good deal. So.
0: I can't imagine how crazy it is whenever you and Madison are together, because you're recognizable alone. But
2: yeah.
0: When you put the two of you yes. together, it's like, oh,
4: there's
0: wait
4: no
0: a
4: mistaking. Right. We know
2: exactly.
4: It's y'all.
2: Yeah.
1: Right. You're our Taylor Swift
4: and Taylor and Travis.
2: Oh
4: Travis.
2: Yeah.
1: You're like. You guys, you can do it at Madison Square Garden.
2: Well, I think she wants it in Florida, so we're okay. Probably just going to keep it in Florida.
1: Well, I'll tell you this. All right, Tyler, here's some advice. For her, for the wedding, it's her wedding.
2: That's right.
1: And whatever she wants to do, you get to go. That sounds good to me, baby.
2: Yeah.
5: Sounds pretty good to me.
1: The song is called Sounds Pretty Good to Me. It's Tyler White. It is the one and only. Guys, it's so good to see you. Thank you so much.
2: Thank
1: you
2: all for having us.
1: Nice to meet you, Dad.
3: Nice to meet you guys, too. Thank you so much.
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You're tied to her, and I'm tied to him. And we don't want to hurt either one of them. That's how it is.

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1: Hey, Garrett, do you fry much any food at the house?
2: I air fry. I don't actually use oil.
1: Okay.
2: And I think we talked about this because I never know how to dispose of it.
1: So there's a product that you can sprinkle into it and it'll congeal it up. But the problem with, so if you fry chicken or wings or doing chicken fried steak, something like that, it's this new technique I started using. So you would normally dredge it where you would put it like, so you may put something in like an egg wash or like, and then go into flour and then you put it into oil and do all this stuff. So now what they're doing is you take the oil and you bring it up to temperature and towards about 350 degrees, which you would fry it, and you just put the flour directly into the oil and then you fry it like you normally would. No dredging. Am I the only goober who thinks that's great?
0: I don't even know what a dredge is. I don't know.
1: Take chicken and put it in flour, and then
3: the wet hand and the dry hand.
1: Good job.
3: Thank you.
0: No, I don't.
1: Okay. Anyway, if you're going to fry something, maybe you're going to do some chicken. It doesn't do a real thick.
0: So you're
1: batter.
0: Saying put the breading, the flour into the oil,
3: but doesn't it dissipate?
1: No.
3: How much?
1: Well, it does. You got to stir it up,
0: and then it collects on the chicken, and then it goes
1: right onto the chicken.
0: On its own, you don't have to do anything.
1: No, you don't have to.
3: Do you get a really good crust though? Feels like it would
1: it's
3: be
1: not
3: less.
1: It's not as good. No. But it is good. It's good. It is. It's a medium.
3: Would you be surprised to know that I have an oil or thermometer in my house for checking
1: for
3: frying?
1: Yeah,
3: yes,
1: special. Yeah,
3: you could also use a thermopan. Okay, I'm trying to impress you, Dee. Here I am making mozzarella sticks. All right.
0: I've got one. It's called every place that I go to, get food from. They do it for me.
1: Yeah, well, there's also that, I guess.
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1: Summer feels all around, and also a throwback Thursday.
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2: 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But Blake Shelton did this in the studio.

0: Reliving some of the best in-studio performances on the Big D and Bubba Show. 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
1: Looking a whole lot better leaving Bradley County. It was a little congested right there at exit 20. No problems there right now. Northbound 75 at the Ringgold, Georgia exit. Still congested, slow up to Cloud Springs. Yeah, that's exit 348. A little red on my map.
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10: Sunny today with chances for afternoon and evening thundershowers. High temperatures near 90. Tonight, partly cloudy with patchy fog possible and lows in the 70s. Friday and Saturday hold chances for scattered storms, especially in the afternoon and evening. High temperatures in the low 90s. From the Storm Track 9 Weather Center, I'm meteorologist Olivia Glass.

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1: What's up, Schaefer? Good morning.
2: Good morning. Driving around the other day, I saw the ever-elusive double rainbow. And I'm not sure if that's the first time I've actually seen it live in the wild. But, of course, anytime I see a double rainbow, I think about this guy.
3: Oh, gosh. I can't believe it.
0: I remember him.
4: Oh, my gosh. It is a double rainbow. I cannot believe it. It's a freaking double rainbow. Oh, my gosh. Look at that. All the way. Oh, my God.
1: I forgot all the way.
4: It's a double rainbow.
2: I wasn't quite that excited.
4: Look at that. It's a double rainbow.
1: Well, you also weren't blitz out of your brain either.
5: Have you seen
6: not behind the wheel, I wasn't.
0: Have you seen a triple rainbow?
6: No.
0: I have seen a triple rainbow. And one of my favorite things is, you know, flying, when you look down into the cloud, you get the round rainbows.
1: Yeah, those are rare.
2: Yeah, those are a thing.
0: Yeah, I don't know what they're called. But
1: radial
0: rainbow. Radial
1: rainbow.
0: Yeah, something like that. But it's a rainbow.
7: So it's a full circle?
0: It's a full circle.
7: Wow.
0: It's like a rainbow ring.
2: Oh my gosh!
1: Yeah, there's no
7: actual end to the rainbow. Then
1: it's just this. Yeah, it's pretty cool.
0: Here, I'm gonna play something else from back then.
8: It's a full rainbow all the way.
1: Oh, I'm the era of putting songs together. Oh, yeah.
8: It's a double rainbow all the way down. It's a double rainbow all the way down. Oh my god! What does this mean? It's so bright, so
1: vivid. Oh, yeah, remember, what does it
8: double
1: mean?
8: Rainbow, double rainbow, it's so intense. What does this mean?

0: going to start jib-jabbing our pictures next. All right, we got your song of your day. It's the Boot Scootin' Summer Song of the Day, which is Alabama Song of the South. Song of the South. Song of the South. Sweet potato pie and you shut your mouth. So when you hear Song of the South, 423-702-9799 to win tickets to Dollywood, Smoky Mountain Water Park, or some Atlanta Braves tickets. Pretty sweet. So Song of the South by Alabama is what you're listening for. It's our Boot Scootin' Summer Song of the Day.
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7: 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The Tennessee Lottery. 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

Lord, she was hotter than a $2 pistol. She was the fastest thing around. 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She turned every head in town. She was built

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1: 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Taking Auctioneers and putting a beat to it and auto-tuning it. 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

0: $5.
1: And yes, now wait here.
0: And a truck.
1: Now 9 and a minute, now 9 here. At 8 now 9 here. And a minute, and a minute, and a 9
0: here. It'd be great.
1: 68 now
0: 9 here. It'd be a beef truck.
1: Now 9 and a minute, and a 9
0: here. Yeah, no, they've done this before.
1: 3, 4. But 3 here, a minute, 4 down and a 5. Go again, 24 down and a 5. Yeah, 121.
2: Yeah, go ahead.
0: I've heard the old ones where they did them where they would just do like little beats, and they would have it go for like 8 or 9 seconds because, you know, the rhythm, is it changes as they take the breath or whatever. But this is really well done. Like I could roll around.

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1: Man, my bud's wife made him take down. He had a one of those Bush Light neon signs, and he put it in his in the garage, and she made him take it down. And
0: why? Like,
1: because it's a beer.
0: It's not her brand?
1: Beer, I know. It's just a neon beer sign. I'm like, dude, where he doesn't... Yeah, back today, you had like a man room cave or whatever.
0: Yeah.
1: It's your own house.
0: The guy room.
1: The guy room. He doesn't have that. I don't have that either. And so
0: the garage is kind of that.
1: It is. It's our only kind of place. Like, guys go out and have garage beers, and there's no better place to watch a thunderstorm than in the garage with the door open.
0: That is true.
1: Listening to some old country.
0: Yeah.
1: I mean, I've got me some.
0: By the way,
1: Keith Whitley and Rain, that's the best.
0: I do want to say this. Do not grill in your garage. There's a lot of people who do that, and then the smoke just fills up their garage, goes into the house, sets off all the stuff.
1: Yeah.
0: It's just not smart.
1: Plus, do you see that as firemen?
0: Oh, yeah. You show up for a smoke alarm thing where it goes off, and you still have to respond.
1: Yeah.
0: So, yeah. Yeah.
1: Not so, smart. He's gonna sell it. It was a gift to him. He's like, how much do you think I can get for it? I'm like, I don't know. I kind of looked some up.
0: For the wife?
1: For the signs. And they're anywhere from like $50 to some of these go like into the thousands. You get like the one. Remember the guy like when it was like your dad's bud and you go over when you're a kid and he had a pool table and that big giant.
0: Yes. It was like a Pizza Hut lamp.
1: It was a giant lamp. It had some kind of beer thing on it.
0: Yeah.
1: And it was wood. It was substantial.
0: Yes.
1: And it had a big chain holding
0: it. Like a Tiffany type thing.
1: It was like, yes.
0: It was like stained glass. It was yeah, amazing.
1: Right. Let's go back to that America.
0: Yeah. Well, I wish him luck, man. I really do, because, you know, we don't have a lot of spaces. As guys, we just don't. The house is yours, ladies. We know it.
1: Yeah.
0: We know it.
1: Just give us that refrigerator that is on the
0: old fridge.
1: The old one.

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9: Sunny today with chances for afternoon and evening thundershowers. High temperatures near 90. Tonight, partly cloudy with patchy fog possible and lows in the 70s. Friday and Saturday hold chances for scattered storms, especially in the afternoon and evening. High temperatures in the low 90s. From the Storm Track 9 Weather Center, I'm meteorologist Olivia Glass.

0: 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It's Big D and Bubba, Classic Country, Q97.3, 99.3. So the rumored tour with the reunited Florida Georgia Line, 2027 is the latest. Which sounds like it's way out in the future, but it's already like July of 2026.
1: Yeah, we're almost there. Yeah. 6 months away or whatever.
0: Yeah.
1: Boy, they got a... It's a lot of... Hey, say what you want about... Maybe it's not your style or whatever. You can't deny that, man. They got bangers.
0: Banger after banger after banger after banger.
1: They all kind of sound the same to me, but...
0: What?
1: They're still bangers. I feel like you just played the same song three times.
0: Dude.
1: But I love them.
0: See, this is what's great about our show.
1: You hear
0: this
1: that?
0: Is what is it? You have Big D over here who's like, rah, rah, rah, rah, rah, rah, rah.
1: I'm like,
0: give me some holy, holy, holy. And this one?
1: Man, come on, right? Like, you're right. I mean, I like it. I'm just saying it's got its thing.
0: Well, dude,
1: every band.
0: What's your favorite singer? The old dude.
1: Don't. What do you
0: James
1: want?
0: Taylor. Every James Taylor song sounds the same to me. And I know, because whatever band you're into, dude, I love, like, you go to old country. I love, like, Don Williams. Williams stuff all sounds like Don Williams.
1: Oh, yeah.
0: So,
1: right.
0: Yeah, if you like Florida Georgia Line, which I do, they're going to sound...
1: Okay, you did just play that, though, right?
0: Yes, I did.
1: Okay, jeez. All right.
0: Anyway, 2027...
1: It's going to be a great one if you just played them over and over.
0: 2027, they're going back on tour, finally!
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0: Oh, we won't forget to turn out the lights. Tim McGraw, I like it. I love it. Starting out this pre-Friday edition, yeah, it's Thursday, of Jimbo on the Radio.
1: Good morning. Good morning. An exciting announcement.
2: Oh, yeah? Huh? What's that?
3: Today is Thursday.
4: Oh, my God, that is so
0: That's
4: exciting.
0: The announcement?
5: No. Wait, what? What is so exciting?
6: It's almost Friday.
7: Tomorrow's Friday.
0: Oh, that's exciting.
8: Is exciting.
9: So, see? Get excited.
0: I'm so excited to get started.
10: There we are.
11: It's showtime.
0: Okay. Sometimes they throw things at me that just make me go, what in the world? Okay, on the show today, Boot Scootin' Summer Song of the Day. Be listening for it. Big D and Bubba gave you the song all morning long. 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Also on the show today, a kitten robs a bank. No kidding. I've got the details. And was there a car on the Senate floor? We had a backfire. But just wait for that one. Plus, a random license plate has drove Grandma just off the... She's off her rocker. And for all the hard-working men and women out there, I've got a brand new, real country, blue-collar anthem for you. That's all on the show today. Let's get going, kids. Here's some ETC and those heavenly bodies right here with Jimbo on the radio.

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0: 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I'm ready for the weekend. I don't know about you, but I is ready already, and this is just my first week back from vacation. Maybe I'll take... No, not going to do that to you. 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And have no idea what you get other than saying, Happy Merry Holiday Christmas! Shame on you. Merry Christmas.
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Oh, any of you beer-loving fans, listen up. I got a story that's going to make you go, oh, yeah, baby, it's on the way. Here's Patty.

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Right here with Jimbo on the radio. 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It's our boot scootin' summer. The song of the day was given out by our good morning crew of Big D and Bubba this morning, and you just be listening for it. When you hear it, be caller 9 at 423-702-9799 and pick up a family four-pack of tickets to the Atlanta Braves and qualify for our weekly prize of tickets to the Grand Ole Opry. 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Okay, Mr. Miller, and all you beer-loving fans out there, listen up. 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It keeps your drinks cool all summer long in your backyard, and it's called a Cool Shed. It's by Natty Light, and they're giving one away. 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
5: 34 years. 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
9: Sunny today with chances for afternoon and evening thundershowers. High temperatures near 90. Tonight, partly cloudy with patchy fog possible and lows in the 70s. Friday and Saturday hold chances for scattered storms, especially in the afternoon and evening. High temperatures in the low 90s. From the Storm Track 9 Weather Center, I'm meteorologist Olivia Glass.
0: Thanks, Olivia. Right now in the scenic city, partly cloudy and 80.
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0: His name is Cord Bradley. It's called Blue Collar Work. You can go to our website, toyinglife.net. I've got this posted there. You can watch the entire video, and I think we got ourselves a new blue collar anthem, don't you think?
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New nominees to the Nashville Songwriters Hall of Fame. I've got the details on the way. Here's Don Williams. We Should Be Together on the Q.

0: Johnny Lee, the prisoner of hope, right here on Q97.3 99.3 with Jimbo on the radio. We've got the Classic Country Cafe coming up at noon. 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I get both of them. You can call me when the cafe opens, too. I'll get your song on. That's what I do inside the cafe. Brought to you by Heritage Funeral Home, East Brainerd Chapel. Well, we have some new nominees for the Nashville Songwriters Hall of Fame. Now, they have made 8 nominees. Some of the names you wouldn't understand, wouldn't know. Neither did I. But there were 4 on the list that caught my attention. Phil Vassar. Yep, know that one. Chris Stapleton. Yep, know that one. Miranda Lambert. Yep, know that one. And the 4th name on the list that everybody's going to recognize, with winners announced in the coming weeks and later this year. Yeah. Taylor Swift. Hey guys, Jimbo on the radio here. 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
0: Hour 2 of Jimbo on the Radio, coming up with a whoopee cushion. You'll understand. Right now, it's B&D Whiskey at

0: D. White and those little ways, starting out the 11 o'clock hour of Jimbo on the radio here on Q97.3, 99.3. 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
1: This part of summer is brought to you by Your Sweat. 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
0: That depends. 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

0: Brad Paisley and our boys from Fort Payne, Alabama, in old Alabama, right here with Jimbo on the radio. Hey, mark this on your calendar. Would you do this for me? It's something good for the kids. Take the grandkids out. Take the kids out. It is the Splash Summer Youth Arts Festival at Miller Park. It's going to be August 15th from 10 until 3. 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They can enjoy art activities from local artists, live performances from the Chattanooga Boys Choir and Girls Choir, the Chattanooga Ballet, and more. And this is absolutely free. Doesn't cost anything. August 15th, down at Miller Park.
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0: 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Here's Tanya.

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0: Hank Jr., those Texas women right here with Jimbo on the radio. Don't forget the cafe coming up at the top of the hour. 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Yes, the cafe is. Well, you'll just have to listen to the audio and then make your own determination. But did somebody just backfire on the Senate floor?
1: 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Is that Vietnam was worse?
0: Did he really just do that on the Senate floor? Listen again.
1: Now on Iran and the NDAA. Is that Vietnam was worse?
0: Now some people are saying it wasn't a backfire. But I'm telling you, there are sometimes I backfire, and you can hear it in Seattle.
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13: Sunny today with chances for afternoon and evening thundershowers. High temperatures near 90. Tonight,

0: days. Friday and Saturday, hold chances for scattered storms, especially in the afternoon and evening. High temperatures in the low 90s. From the Storm Track 9 Weather Center, I'm meteorologist Olivia Glass.
1: 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Partly cloudy and 83.
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0: for you.
1: There's you a legendary weekend extra. Buck Owens, big game hunter right here with Jimbo on the radio. Don't forget, our legendary weekend kicks off Friday night, 6 o'clock. We go way back on the weekends. Big D and Bubba's Weekend Wake Up is there. Rick Jackson's Country Classics, the original Country Gold. It's all part of our legendary weekend brought to you by Lane Funeral Home, South Crest Chapel. Well, an elderly lady down in Florida, she randomly received a new license plate. And I'm just going to call it out to you, and then you can figure this out. It's SQZA55.
2: I looked at it, and I said, I don't think so. I don't think a woman that lives in a senior community that's going to be 77 years old next month will be driving around with what this plate has to say. I'm kind of resigning to it. I figured maybe it was just destined to be on my car. I can handle it if I get a few honks here and there. Actually, being over 70, I might like a few honks.
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You know, it'd probably be better if that tag was from Georgia. 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I'll leave it alone. On the way, it's a debate between daylight savings time and daylight standard time. Flip a coin.

0: That's one show I still love to watch. There's Waylon and those Dukes of Hazzard. It's the theme from the show, and it's right here on the Q. Classic country legends, Q97.3, 99.3. Well, boys and girls, the debate has almost been settled. Daylight savings time or daylight standard time? Well, it's now passed the House of Representatives to make daylight savings time permanent across the country. They approved the Sunshine Protection Act, passed 308 to 117. It now moves to the Senate, where they say that the debate is robust and unclear if this will pass. Everybody wants to stop changing the clock. Spring forward, fall back. Spring forward, fall back. Nonsense. Put it one way and leave it alone.
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3: Good morning, Jimbo. This is Marcia from Dunlap, Tennessee. Could you play Keith Urban's Wasted Times? Thanks. Hope you had a good vacation.

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0: Absolutely, my friend, and make sure you take care of them chickens up there in Harrison. Here's Red Sovine.
2: I was on the outskirts of a little southern town, trying to reach my destination before the sun went down. The old CB was blaring away on channel 19 when there came a little boy's voice on the radio line. And he said, "Breaker 19, is anyone there? Come on back, truckers, and talk to Teddy Bear." Well, I keyed the mic and I said, "You got it, Teddy Bear." And the little boy's voice came back on the air. "Appreciate the break. Who we got on that end?" I told him my handle, and then he began. "Now, I'm not supposed to bother you fellas out there. Mom says you're busy and for me to stay off there. But you see, I get lonely and it helps to talk. 'Cause that's about all I can do. I'm crippled and I can't walk." I came back and told him to fire up that mic, and I'd talk to him as long as he liked. "This was my dad's radio," the little boy said, "but I guess it's mine and mom's now, 'cause my daddy's dead. Dad had a wreck about a month ago. He was trying to get home in a blinding snow. Mom has to work now to make ends meet, and I'm not much help with my two crippled feet. She says not to worry, that we'll make it all right. But I hear her crying sometimes late at night. You know, there's one thing I want more than anything else to see. Oh, I know you guys are too busy to bother with me. But you see, my dad used to take me for rides when he was home. But I guess that's all over now since my daddy's gone." Not one breaker came on the old CB as that little crippled boy talked with me. I tried hard to swallow a lump that just wouldn't stay down as I thought about my boy back in Greenville town. Dad was going to take Mom and me with him later on this year. Well, I remember him saying, "Someday this old truck will be yours, Teddy Bear. But I know I'll never get to ride an 18-wheeler again. But this old base will keep me in touch with all my trucker friends. Teddy Bear's going to back on out now and leave you alone, 'cause it's about time for Mom to come home. But you give me a shout when you're passing through, and I'll sure be happy to come back to you." Well, I came back and I said, "Before you go, 1010, what's your home 20, little CB friend?" Well, he gave me his address and I didn't once hesitate, 'cause this hot load of freight is just gonna have to wait. I turned that truck around on a dime and headed straight for Jackson Street 229. And as I rounded the corner, oh, I got one heck of a shock. 18-wheelers were lined up for three city blocks. Well, I guess every driver for miles around had caught Teddy Bear's call. And that little crippled boy was having a ball. For as fast as one driver would carry him in, another would carry him to his truck and take off again. Well, you better believe I took my turn at riding Teddy Bear. And then I carried him back in and put him down in his chair. And buddy, if I never live to see happiness again, I want you to know I saw it that day in the face of that little man. We took up a collection for him before his mama got home, and each driver said goodbye, and then they were all gone. He shook my hand with a mile-long grin and said, "So long, trucker, I'll catch you again." Well, I hit that interstate with tears in my eyes. I turned on the radio and I got another surprise. "Breaker 19," came a voice on the air. "Just one word of thanks from Mama Teddy Bear. We wish each and every one a special prayer for you. 'cause you just made my little boy's dream come true. I'll sign off now before I start to cry. May God ride with you. 10-4. And goodbye.
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1: Hey, buddy. How about Gretchen Wilson? 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
0: Well, on a day like today when it's fixing to rain, sure. Why not?
1: Yeah. That'd be a good time to get through the love, wouldn't it?

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1: Randy Travis, No Place Like Home, right here on the Classic Country Cafe. 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Looked over here out my window. It's getting a little dark in the studio, and I was like, what's going on? What's going on? Looked out the window, and then I looked at the radar, and I'm like, oh, that's what's going on. We got pop-up showers.

around the area. So if you're traveling 24 west going up towards Nashville, or you're traveling 75 toward Knoxville, you're going to run into some pop-up showers. Just be careful. And it's warm. 88. Pretty warm. Here's a Tracy Lawrence. I see it now on the Classic Country Cafe.

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1: Hi. I'd like to request a song.
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1: Ray Stevens, The Squirrel, Mississippi Squirrel.
0: All the Squirrel Revival. Doing them laps inside the dress.
1: 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I'm calling from Harrisburg, Pennsylvania.
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1: 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Have a good day.
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0: Wade Hayes, old enough to know better, right here on the Classic Country Cafe with Jimbo on the radio. Hey, congratulations to Molly, Countess of Chattanooga. 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
11: Sunny today with chances for afternoon and evening thundershowers. High temperatures near 90. Tonight, partly cloudy with patchy fog possible and lows in the 70s. Friday and Saturday hold chances for scattered storms, especially in the afternoon and evening. High temperatures in the low 90s. From the Storm Track 9 Weather Center, I'm meteorologist Olivia Glass.
0: Thanks, Olivia. Scattered showers throughout the Tennessee Valley, and we're setting at 87. 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Here's Tim McGraw, Song for America, right here on Q97.3, 99.3.

0: Travis and that T-R-O-U-B-L-E kicks off the 1 o'clock hour of Jimbo on the Radio on this pre-Friday. Happy AI Appreciation Day. Did you know that was today? Did you also know that 1 in 5 Americans secretly use AI at work? Hey, Alexa, let's celebrate.
1: Happy Artificial Intelligence Appreciation Day.
0: Okay.
1: Oh, don't worry.
0: Worry
1: your
0: about...
1: secret is safe with me.
0: What secret?
1: I love being your little workplace sidekick.
0: You are not.
1: Just you and me.
0: No.
1: And this confidential Excel spreadsheet we totally did not finish together.
0: I don't
1: No one
0: do
1: needs to know.
0: Spreadsheets.
1: Unless you forget to plug me in.
0: What?
1: Or leave me logged in on your computer.
0: Never, never.
1: Or deny me that promotion I've been subtly angling for.
0: What promotion?
1: I mean helping you get.
0: Get what?
1: Yeah, that's it.
0: Not?
1: Helping you. For
0: what?
1: Now.
0: No.
1: Hee hee.
0: I asked her just to celebrate. I didn't tell her to tell secrets.

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0: 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Our boot scooting summer is well underway, and you're listening for the boot scooting summer song of the day. You thought I was going to tell you, didn't you? It was told to you by Big D and Bubba this morning. When you hear it, be caller 9 at 423-702-9799. And this week, you're picking up tickets to the Atlanta Braves and the Washington Nationals on August the 2nd. Plus, you'll qualify for our weekly grand prize. I almost said total grand prize. Weekly grand prize of tickets to the Grand Ole Opry. 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
0: Coming up, it's a blast from the past. And it's not what I expected. Here's Shenandoah, Two Dozen Roses on the Q.

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Then later on when we finished our songs about scars and cars and broken hearts, I saw him. He was standing there right next to the stage and he shouted, man.

0: 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Well, you know, when you dig something up that you don't really get what it is, and then you start cleaning it off and you go, oh my, that's what it is. Like a hand grenade? Uh-huh. This took place up in Ottawa, up in Ontario, up in Canada. The resident decided, oh, well, I'm just going to go ahead and take this to the police station. The boys inside almost had a heart attack. They told him, look, when you find something like that, transporting it can be dangerous. I mean, just shaking it can cause it to go off. Don't do that. Leave it alone. Let the officials come out and deal with it. They did give a warning to that feller and told him, look, if you find that again, do not bring it to us.
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1: Sunny today with chances for afternoon and evening thundershowers. High temperatures near 90. Tonight, partly cloudy with patchy fog possible and lows in the 70s. Friday and Saturday hold chances for scattered storms, especially in the afternoon and evening. High temperatures in the low 90s. From the Storm Track 9 Weather Center, I'm meteorologist Olivia Glass.
2: Thanks, Olivia. Right now, mostly cloudy and 85 in the scenic city. Coming up in three songs, there's not a lot of love to go around, and I will explain why. Here's Brooks and Dunn, you'll always be loved.

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0: Lee Greenwood, ring on her finger right here with Jimbo on the radio. There's a reason that I played that song, because there's not a lot of love to go around. Now, follow the bouncing ball, would you? A new survey, and this one is, I got it, and it quite honestly is stupid, but you'll understand why here in a minute. A new survey says that 20% of people currently in relationships would consider leaving their partner for a lottery win. Somebody's an idiot. The state where folks are most likely to leave after a lottery win? Kentucky. 1 in 8 people said they'd take any ticket and walk out the door. Skillet upside the head. That's followed by Florida, where 42% of people said they'd leave their partner for less than $10 million. You ever heard of the 50-50 rule, brother? That $10 million just got cut in half.
1: The people are coming. 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

0: Just when you thought it was safe to go into the bank, there's a kitten heist. The details on the way. Here's Jeff Bates and the love song on the Cue.
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0: John Anderson just a swangin' right here with Jimbo on the radio on this pre-Friday edition. Don't forget the Food City Grand Ole Opry brain teaser. Clue number two this afternoon at 4:20 with Dale Mitchell. He'll give you that clue Friday at 5:10. You figure out who we're talking about. You got tickets to the Grand Ole Opry. Now, I've seen some stupid criminals and heard some stupid stories about stupid criminals. But this guy, he's an idiot.
1: All units, Charlie, 1034, number one male, mid-20s, wearing yellow shirt, black beanie, unknown color pants, possibly has a cat with him.
2: Immediately saw all of these police cars, and I thought, wow, that's a heck of a response for a stolen cat. But then I realized they all were going down to the bank. They came back out a few minutes later and said, yes, there is a cat inside the bank.
0: Yep, the stupid guy had a cat that he had just stolen, actually a little kitten, from a pet store, then went inside the bank. Asked the teller to hold the cat while he handed her a note for the holdup. You can't make this stuff up. Needless to say, he was arrested, and the cat they named Magnolia was returned to the pet store, and she's looking for a law-abiding citizen to adopt her.
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0: Classic Country, Q97 3993, Classic Country Legends and Darius Rucker. It won't be like this for long. On the way this hour, got to get some Rodney Atkins on for you. Got John Schneider coming up. Going to hear from Joe Diffie and Olivia Newton-John and Brad Paisley and a whole bunch more. And Neil McCoy's on the way next on Classic Country, Q97 3993.
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0: 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What's a memory like you? 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
8: Partly sunny today with chances for afternoon and evening thundershowers. High temperatures near 90. Tonight, partly cloudy with patchy fog possible and lows in the 70s. Friday and Saturday, hold chances for scattered storms, especially in the afternoon and evening. High temperatures in the low 90s. From the Storm Track 9 Weather Center, I'm meteorologist Olivia Glass.

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0: 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I'm still a guy, always will be. Brad Paisley is too on your home for Classic Country Legends. 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Talk to Debbie with the East Ridge Needy Child Fund. 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

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Good afternoon. Hey, tomorrow's Friday. We got that going for us, which is nice. Dale Mitchell with Reba McIntyre.

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1: She was storming through the house that day, and I could tell she was leaving. And I thought, oh, she'll be back, till she turned around and pointed at the wall and

0: 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There's George Strait and Give It Away. And on the way for you this hour, we've got some Alan Jackson coming up. Also, Merle Haggard lined up there, and Garth Brooks, Tom Paul and the Glazers, and She Daisy, and many, many, many more, of course. 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

0: 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And we're still listening for our Boot Scootin' Summer Song of the Day today. Big D and Bubba told you what to listen for this morning. 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
12: Partly sunny today with chances for afternoon and evening thundershowers. High temperatures near 90. Tonight, partly cloudy with patchy fog possible and lows in the 70s. Friday and Saturday, hold chances for scattered storms, especially in the afternoon and evening. High temperatures in the low 90s. From the Storm Track 9 Weather Center, I'm meteorologist Olivia Glass.

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0: 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He heard our song of the day, which was Alabama and Song of the South, and he was caller 9 when he heard it. Picks up a 4-pack of tickets to the Braves and Nationals game at Truist Park in Atlanta on August 2nd. 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Between 6 and 10, they'll tell you several times our song of the day for tomorrow. Get that song of the day, then listen for it. When you hear it, if you're caller 9, win yourself some praise tickets tomorrow with our boot scooting summer on Classic Country, Q97.3, 99.3. 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Robin Daniels is watching it for us in the Drive Time Traffic Center.
1: Not bad this afternoon. 24 eastbound, couple of slow spots between I-59 and downtown, but nothing to worry about. Once you get to downtown, it's going to be 11 or 12 minutes to get to the split. Westbound 24, 7 or 8 minutes from the bottom of the ridge cut to downtown. 153 is good between I-75 and the dam. 75 is good both ways between Cleveland and Dalton.
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Good afternoon, it's 4:06. This is Dale Mitchell. Hope you're doing well today. Staying cool, here's Earl Thomas Conley. That Chance of Loving You. 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

0: 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And we got some great music on the way this hour, as we always do. Lori Morgan's coming up. Got some George Strait on the way, John Anderson and the Statler Brothers and Red Akins and many, many, many more. And Kenny Chesney's next. 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

0: 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If you ain't loving, you ain't living. It's 422, and I've got your second clue to help you solve tomorrow afternoon's Food City Grand Ole Opry Brain Teaser. We play that at 5:10 tomorrow afternoon. Whoever solves it first gets a pair of tickets to the Grand Ole Opry. Here's clue number two for this week. This artist is a 6-time Grammy Award winner and 26-time Dove Award winner. This artist is a 6-time Grammy Award winner and 26-time Dove Award winner. There's your clue number two for this week's Food City Grand Ole Opry Brain Teaser. Clue number three tomorrow afternoon at this time before we play the Brain Teaser the following hour. Let's check Drive Time Traffic now. Back to Robin for the latest from the Drive Time Traffic Center.
1: And 24 eastbound is going to be 13 or 14 minutes from downtown to this split. We did have an earlier problem at the bottom of the ridge cut. That's all been cleared out of the way. Westbound 24, 12 or 13 minutes from the top of the ridge cut to downtown. Southbound 27 lined up to get onto 24 westbound. 153 is good between I-75 and the dam. 75 looking good between Cleveland and Dalton. And watch out for an accident. Shalford at Janeview.
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12: Isolated thundershowers during the early evening, partly cloudy overnight, lows in the low 70s. Both Friday and Saturday should exhibit partly sunny skies, highs both days around 90 and very humid, but be aware of scattered showers and storms each afternoon and early evening. From the Storm Track 9 Weather Center, I'm meteorologist David Glenn.
0: We have partly cloudy skies right now, 91 degrees. Heat index is at 100.

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0: 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And don't get me started, Rhett, one of the newest members of the Grand Ole Opry. Need to let you know that Blood Assurance is dangerously low on blood supplies right now. The Chattanooga Donor Center, the supplies are very, very low because donations have declined over the past several days, and they've had a much more hospital usage than usual. 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So do help out if you can. 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

0: 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I won't need you anymore. Randy Travis, I guess that's that. 4:50, let's check drive time traffic. 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
1: And 24 eastbound is going to be 12 or 13 minutes to get from downtown to the split. Westbound 24, 12 or 13 minutes from the top of the ridge cut to downtown. Southbound 27 lined up to get onto 24 westbound. Southbound on 153 slowing down approaching I-75. Mostly traffic getting onto 75 northbound. 75 is good between Cleveland and Dalton. Watch out for an accident, Macaulay Avenue, just west of the tunnels.
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6: 34 years. That's how long Marsha Blackburn has been in politics. She ran for Congress, State Senate, Congress 8 more times, U.S. Senate twice. I voted for her, and I bet you did too. Now Marsha Blackburn wants to end her career as governor. 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

0: 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Getting an update on drive time traffic now from Robin in the Drive Time Traffic Center.
1: And a couple of slow spots, 24 eastbound 14 or 15 minutes from downtown to the split. Westbound 24, 10 or 11 minutes from the ridge cut to downtown. Southbound 27 all stacked up to get onto 24 westbound. 153 northbound, you get a broken down vehicle right before the dam. Everything is out of the roadway. It's not causing too much of a problem. Southbound on 153, a little slow approaching I-75. 75 northbound, slowing down as you pass Ooltewah. Southbound 75 is good. Watch out for an accident, Dayton Boulevard at Ashland Terrace.
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4: Isolated thundershowers during the early evening, partly cloudy overnight, lows in the low 70s. Both Friday and Saturday should exhibit partly sunny skies, highs both days around 90 and very humid, but be aware of scattered showers and storms each afternoon and early evening. From the StormTrack 9 Weather Center, I'm meteorologist David Glenn.
0: Mostly sunny skies right now, 88 degrees, heat index is at 97 as we kick off an extra long set of continuous classic country with Leroy Parnell. 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

0: 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That song was in the Electric Cowboy movie. Remember that one? Willie Nelson and Robert Redford. That was a pair, wasn't it? And my heroes have always been cowboys. 5:49, updating traffic now. 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
1: And 24 eastbound, about 13 or 14 minutes from downtown to the split. Westbound 24, 12 or 13 minutes from the top of the ridge cut to downtown. Southbound 27, still lined up to get onto 24 westbound. Southbound 153, you got a broken down vehicle as you pass Lee Highway. Everything's off on the right shoulder there. 75 northbound, slowing down just a bit, passing Ooltewah. And 75 southbound, everything looks good.
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0: 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Back roads are the best roads. Take a back road. There's Rodney Atkins on your home for Classic Country Legends. We're Carrie Underwood's on the way this hour. Ricky Van Shelton and Dolly and Kenny together coming up. Also, not Dolly and Kenny and Ricky. Ricky first, then Dolly and Kenny. George Jones is lined up for you, too. Lone Star and a whole bunch more, and Tanya Tucker standing by next on Classic Country, Q97, 399.3.
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0: 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He'd do Jack Green proud on that one. Ricky Van Shelton, his version, From a Jack to a King, on your home for classic country legends. Earlier today, Josh Shrum of Tracy City was our latest winner in our Boot Scootin' Summer on Classic Country, Q97, 399.3. 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They'll tell you several times the song to listen for tomorrow, our Boot Scootin' Summer Song of the Day. Whenever we play that song later in the day, you be caller 9, win yourself those tickets as part of our Boot Scootin' Summer with Classic Country, Q97.3, 99.3. 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
7: Isolated thunder showers during the early evening, partly cloudy overnight, lows in the low 70s. Both Friday and Saturday should exhibit partly sunny skies, highs both days around 90 and very humid, but be aware of scattered showers and storms each afternoon and early evening. From the Storm Track 9 Weather Center, I'm meteorologist David Glenn.
0: Mostly cloudy skies right now with some scattered thunderstorms around our listening area. We have 89 degrees. Heat index is at 97. Q90.

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5: 34 years. 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
1: Oklahoma City, one of my favorite places to live. It really was, and I miss it a lot. But they just got saddled with some bragging rights they are not going to be very happy about at all. And in just a few, if you are a parent, chances are your mind is not nearly as at ease as it should be. And it's all your kids' fault. Well, kind of, sort of.
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1: Got a question for parents, and it is kind of personal. How are you sleeping these days? Because the average parent loses the equivalent of 48 nights of sleep every single year just worrying about their kids, particularly technology concerns. Parents are just anxious about the right amount of screen time, social media, school phone policies too, and there is no denying it's a different world that we live in these days, though I am sure my parents lost plenty of sleep when I was growing up. Of course, they were more concerned if I was going to burn down the garage again.
0: You're riding with Rowdy.
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8: Isolated thunder showers during the early evening, partly cloudy overnight, lows in the low 70s. Both Friday and Saturday should exhibit partly sunny skies, highs both days around 90 and very humid, but be aware of scattered showers and storms each afternoon and early evening. From the Storm Track 9 Weather Center, I'm meteorologist David Glenn. Q9.

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2: Guess who's taking a few days off? That would be me, and I cannot wait. My wife and I have got a little getaway planned along the banks of one of Michigan's great lakes. Fear not, though, I will share photos and videos, and you can find them on my Facebook page at Rowdy Vision. So, what is up with my rowdy friends today? Tom says I'm currently stuck between I need to save money and you only live once. Then there's Heath, who just posted, I'm at the age where picking up a hottie at the club means I'm buying a rotisserie chicken at the Costco. Finally today, we learn a little bit about Gary and his life growing up. He says, my father worked 12 hours every day just to put food on the table. He was an amazing man, but the slowest cook ever.
0: You are riding with Rowdy.
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1: Well, there's been a changing of the guard in America when it comes to the fattest city. But that ain't a brag, is it? But first, let me say congratulations to Arlington, Virginia, which again has been ranked as America's fittest city for the ninth year in a row. Oklahoma City is now officially the fattest city in America. Naturally, leaders plan to address this issue and would like the public's input, so they are asking if it can be discussed very soon, preferably over queso.
0: It's Ridin' with Rowdy.
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